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1: Tejano 1600, Tucson's numero uno for Tejano.
2: More Tejano hits back to back from Poti, Texas. That's David Garza de Musicales, too. Right now, little Isabel Marie. Dice, ¿por qué ahora? Su numero uno for Tejano, enjoying your hump day Wednesday.

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2: 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Are you that little Ricky Valenzer by request? Continuamos con la música de los palominos. 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
1: 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So summer, here we come, baby. Jay Perez, le seguiremos. It's your número uno for Tejano.

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1: Muy buenos días. Good morning to you. We're going to talk hamburgers coming up here in just a little bit. 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All right. Check it out. 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

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Ahorita sigamos con Juan P. Moreno. We got Cumbia Kings in just a bit, but first, Gary Hobb.

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